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2: Partly cloudy skies tonight with a slight chance of thunderstorms. Lows around 69, southeasterly winds 8 to 15 miles per hour. Cloudy skies with a few peaks of sun tomorrow. Slight chance of thunderstorms. Daytime highs approaching 92. 66 tomorrow night, chance of thunderstorms. From the CAMI Weather Center, I'm meteorologist Paul Trombley. Currently, it's 83 degrees.
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2: Slight chance for storms tonight, otherwise partly cloudy skies. Lows around 69. Southeasterly winds, 8 to 15 miles per hour. Slight chance of thunderstorms tomorrow. High temperatures reach up to 92. More clouds and sun. Chance for storms tomorrow night. Lows around 66. Partly cloudy. From the CAMI Weather Center, I'm meteorologist Paul Trombley. Right now, 81.
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6: Slight chance for storms tonight. Otherwise, partly cloudy skies. Lows around 69. Southeasterly winds 8 to 15 miles per hour. Slight chance of thunderstorms tomorrow. High temperatures reach up to 92. More clouds and sun. Chance for storms tomorrow night. Lows around 66. Partly cloudy. From the Cami Weather Center, I'm meteorologist Paul Frobley. Right now, 81.
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4: Mainly cloudy tonight with a slight chance for storms. Lows around 69, southeast winds 8 to 15 miles per hour. Slight chance of thunderstorms tomorrow. Daytime highs approaching 92, cloudy skies with a few peaks of sun. Chance for storms tomorrow night. Lows dip down to about 66, partly cloudy. From the Cami Weather Center, I'm meteorologist Paul Trombley. Currently 79.
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5: Slight chance of thunderstorms tonight. Otherwise, mainly cloudy skies. Expect lows level off around 69. Winds out of the southeast, 8 to 15 miles an hour. Cloudy skies with a few peaks of sun. Tomorrow, slight chance for storms. Daytime highs approaching 92. From the Cammy Weather Center, I'm Derek Hite. Right now, it's 79 degrees.
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8: Slight chance of thunderstorms tonight. Otherwise, mainly cloudy skies. Expect lows level off around 69. Winds out of the southeast, 8 to 15 miles an hour. Cloudy skies with a few peaks of sun. Tomorrow, slight chance for storms. Daytime highs approaching 92. From the Cami Weather Center, I'm Derek Hyde. Currently 77.
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6: Slight chance of thunderstorms tonight. Otherwise, mainly cloudy skies. Expect lows level off around 69. Winds out of the southeast, 8 to 15 miles an hour. Cloudy skies with a few peaks of sun. Tomorrow, slight chance for storms. Daytime highs approaching 92. From the Cammy Weather Center, I'm Derek Hyde. Currently 77.
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9: Cloudy skies expected tonight with a slight chance of thunderstorms. Lows dip down to about 69. Southeast winds 8 to 15 miles an hour. Cloudy skies with a few peaks of sun. Tomorrow, slight chance of thunderstorms. High temperatures reach up to 92. From the CAMI Weather Center, I'm Derek Hyde. Currently, it's 76 degrees.
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8: Cloudy skies expected tonight with a slight chance of thunderstorms. Lows dip down to about 69. Southeast winds 8 to 15 miles an hour. Cloudy skies with a few peaks of sun. Tomorrow, slight chance of thunderstorms. High temperatures reach up to 92. From the CAMI Weather Center, I'm Derek Hite. Currently, it's 76 degrees.
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6: Cloudy skies expected overnight with a slight chance of thunderstorms. Lows level off around 69. Southeast winds 8 to 15 miles an hour. Cloudy skies with a few peaks of sun Thursday. Slight chance for storms. Highs level off around 92. From the CAMI Weather Center, I'm Derek Hite. Currently 75.
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4: Cloudy overnight with a slight chance for storms. Lows around 70. Winds out of the southeast, 5 to 10 miles an hour. Slight chance for storms Thursday. High of 92, mainly cloudy. Partly cloudy skies Thursday night. Chance for storms, lows level off around 66. From the Cami Weather Center, I'm Derek Hite. Right now, 74.
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2: Well, I guess it was back in 63 when eating my cooking got the better of me, so I asked this little girl I was going with to be my wife. Well, she said she would, so I said I do. But I'd have said I wouldn't if I'd have just knew how saying I do was gonna screw up all of my life. Well, the first few years weren't all that bad. I'll never forget the good times we had, cause I'm reminded every month when I send her the child support. Well, it wasn't too long till the lust all died, and I'll admit I wasn't too surprised the day I come home and found my suitcase sitting out on the porch.

you ain't heard nothing yet. 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Then they give her the house, the kids, and both of the cars. See? Well, then they start talking about child support, alimony, and the cost of the court. Didn't take me long to figure out how far in the toilet I was. I'm telling you, they have made a mistake, cause it adds up to more than this cowboy makes. Besides, everything I've ever had worth taking, they've already took. While she's living like a queen on alimony,

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I'm gonna be. That's not funny, huh?

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2: Chance for storms overnight, otherwise cloudy. Lows level off around 70. Southeast winds 5 to 10 miles an hour. High temperatures reach up to 92 Thursday. Slight chance for storms. Partly cloudy skies Thursday night. Thunderstorms likely 66. From the Cammy Weather Center, I'm Derek Hite. Right now, 74.
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2: Partly cloudy skies today with a slight chance of thunderstorms. High temperatures reach up to 91. Southeasterly winds 8 to 15 miles an hour. Partly cloudy again tonight. Storms likely. Lows around 65. Mainly sunny tomorrow, 83. From the Cammy Weather Center, I'm Derek Height. Currently 75.
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2: From Cami Country.
3: Partly cloudy skies today with a slight chance of thunderstorms. High temperatures reach up to 91. Southeasterly winds 8 to 15 miles an hour. Partly cloudy again tonight. Storms likely. Lows around 65. Mainly sunny tomorrow, 83. From the Cami Weather Center, I'm Derek Hite. Currently 75.

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2: Slight chance of thunderstorms today. Otherwise, sunshine mixed with clouds at times. Daytime highs approaching 91. Southeasterly winds 8 to 15 miles per hour. Partly cloudy skies again. Tonight, thunderstorms likely. Lows level off around 65. From the Cami Weather Center, I'm meteorologist Jennifer Wojcicki. Right now, it's 76 degrees.
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11: Chance of thunderstorms today, otherwise sunshine mixed with clouds at times. Daytime highs approaching 91. Southeasterly winds 8 to 15 miles per hour. Partly cloudy skies again tonight, thunderstorms likely, lows level off around 65. From the CAMI Weather Center, I'm meteorologist Jennifer Vujicic.

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0: 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She's gone country. Look at them. This is classic country.
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11: Chance of thunderstorms today, otherwise sunshine mixed with clouds at times. Daytime highs approaching 91. Southeasterly winds 8 to 15 miles per hour. Partly cloudy skies again tonight, thunderstorms likely, lows level off around 65. From the Cami Weather Center, I'm meteorologist Jennifer Wojcicki. Currently 75.
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Kenny Ketchy, good morning. I'm Paul Perkins. It's time for Breakfast with the Legends with Brooks and Dan coming up, Willie with Merle, and Wade Hayes singing about his family tradition. Here's Hank Jr.

suppose. Kimmy Country, our Fun and Games crew, going to be busy with your chances to register to win our three big prizes, including a Chevy Silverado, including at the Hamilton County Fair in Aurora tomorrow evening, 5 until 7. In the Brady Days Parade, Saturday morning at 10:30. Registration till 1. Overton Block Party, Saturday, 5 to 7. Fletcher County Fair in Stockville, Saturday evening, 6 until 8.

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1: With the latest in ag information on the Rural Radio Network, good morning. I'm Chad Moyer. 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Well, the weatherman drove the row crops lower yesterday. August crop weather is looking less threatening through the middle of the month. For the week, soybeans have shaved off about 60 cents. Corn fell for the second session. Wheat had finished lower in four straight sessions. Wheat losses are

0: Now, here in the overnight session in the ECBOT, we are slightly higher. September corn is up 2.5, 451.5. December up 2.5, 474.25. August soybeans up 1.25 at 1179.25. November up 2 cents at 1194.75. August bean oil is up 33. August soybean meal is up 60 cents a ton. Kansas City September wheat is up 24.25 cents, 749.75. And December up 24, 764.75. 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
13: Slight chance of thunderstorms today. Otherwise, sunshine mixed with clouds at times. Daytime highs approaching 91. Southeasterly winds 8 to 15 miles per hour. Partly cloudy skies again tonight. Thunderstorms likely. Lows level off around 65. From the KAMI Weather Center, I'm meteorologist Jennifer Wojcicki. Currently 75.

Kimmy Country on Paul Perkins. Just ahead for more Breakfast with the Legends, Chris LeDoux, Tanya Tucker, and Johnny Nuckin. Out of 1988, here's a number one for George Strait.

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2: Well, I was sitting in a coffee shop, just having a cup to pass the time, swapping rodeo stories with this old cowboy friend of mine, when some motorcycle riders started snickering in the back and started poking fun at my friend's hat. And one old boy said, "Hey, Tex, where'd you park your horse?" 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
11: For KRVN News, I'm Bob Brogan. Emergency crews responded after Region 26 Emergency Management and the Sherman County Sheriff's Office received a 911 call shortly after 5 p.m. on Tuesday requesting grain bin extrication equipment at a location south of Ashton, Nebraska. The Sherman County Sheriff's Office says several local fire departments were paged to assist with manpower and equipment. The individual was located and recovered from the grain bin. The sheriff's office says the name of the person will not be released pending notification of next of kin. Fire departments and agencies assisting at the scene included Ashton Fire, Loop City Fire, Rockville Fire, Arcadia Fire, Farwell Fire, Bolas Fire, Ashton Rockville, Loop City Cooperative Ambulance, and Air Care. The Sheriff's Office says no further information is being released. Cache Valley virus has been detected in a mosquito pool in the Two Rivers Public Health Department District as part of routine testing. CVV is extremely uncommon, but can be transmitted to humans through mosquito bites. Symptoms of CVV include fever, fatigue, vomiting, nausea, and headaches. In the most severe cases of CVV, the virus can cause neck stiffness, paralysis, confusion, and even death. At this time, there have been no confirmed human cases of Cache Valley virus in the Two Rivers District. Fewer than 10 cases have ever been confirmed of CVV in humans in the United States. For KRVN News, I'm Bob Brogan.
12: Chance of thunderstorms today, otherwise sunshine mixed with clouds at times. Daytime highs approaching 91. Southeasterly winds 8 to 15 miles per hour. Thunderstorms likely tonight, lows level off around 65, partly cloudy skies. From the CAMI weather

0: Center, I'm meteorologist Jennifer Wojcicki. Currently, it's 75 degrees.
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Stand By Me. There's one from an American music icon on Kimmy Country, Mickey Gilley. Hey, and Gary, for your midday today, in for Christian Schwartz, 10 until 2, I'm Paul Perkins. Rolling nonstop breakfast with the legends from the Judds, Mellonby Brothers, and John Michael Montgomery.

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Timmy Country, there's a new record for eating fish sticks. Nathan Davies of England set a new Guinness World Record by consuming 15 fish sticks in a minute. He said he could have eaten more had the fish sticks been allowed to cool longer.

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1: On the Rural Radio Network, I'm Alex Makovica with today's agriculture news. Good morning. Authorities are investigating a grain bin fatality in central Nebraska. The Sherman County Sheriff's Office says emergency crews were called just after 5 on Tuesday to a farm south of Ashton for a grain bin rescue. Multiple area fire departments responded with specialized equipment. The individual was recovered from the grain bin but did not survive. That victim's name has not been released pending notification of family. Well, a massive fire at a meat processing facility in Iowa is raising concerns for the Postville community, although officials say no injuries have been reported. That fire began early Tuesday morning, drawing multiple fire departments to the scene. Authorities issued a smoke advisory for the town of Postville, while the city asked its residents to conserve water as firefighters battled the blaze. It's the third major incident at the facility just in recent years, following a fire back in May of this year and an explosion back in 2021. And a major beef processing plant in Colorado could soon open, bringing welcome news for cattle producers. That's according to market analyst Joe Coima on this week's episode of Cattle Call. He says the tentative agreement to restart Cargill's Fort

0: back in the marketplace in the north, because like this week there's only two packers out there that were sniffing around for cattle, but we need more. We need just some more effort from all the packers there to get the market going.
1: The agreement does still have to be approved by union members next week, but Coima says reopening the plant would increase capacity and could strengthen cash cattle prices by giving producers another buyer. Cash cattle trade has weakened in recent weeks. From the Nebraska Soybean Board studios, I'm Alex Makavica, reporting on the Rural Radio Network.
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8: Chance of thunderstorms today, otherwise sunshine mixed with clouds at times. Daytime highs approaching 91. Southeasterly winds 8 to 15 miles per hour. Thunderstorms likely tonight, lows level off around 65, partly cloudy skies. From the KAMI Weather Center, I'm meteorologist Jennifer Wojcicki. Currently it's 75 degrees.
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I'm Paul Perkins with more Breakfast with the Legends. George Street before your sports. Also coming up, Highwaymen and Alan Jackson.

0: Good morning, filling in for Jason. I'm Scott Foster. Major League Baseball continues to focus on the upcoming August 3rd trade deadline, and several big names remain at the center of speculation. Detroit ace Tarek Skubal and the Padres closer Mason Miller also among the top players drawing interest from contenders looking to bolster their rosters for the stretch run. A few deals have already been completed. The Texas Rangers acquired catcher Logan Ohapi and reliever Chase Silseth from the Angels, while Boston and Washington completed a swap involving Curtis Meade and Connelly Early. In the standings, the Los Angeles Dodgers own baseball's best record at 68-40, while the Milwaukee Brewers continue to lead the NL Central. The Atlanta Braves top the National League East, and the Tampa Bay Rays sit atop the American League East. Closer to home, Nebraska football is officially turning its attention towards fall camp. The Huskers are in Chicago for the Big Ten Media Days this week and will host their annual Fan Day on August 8th as preparation continues for the 2026 season opener. Nebraska volleyball is also gearing up for another highly anticipated season. Andy Jackson, Harper Murray, and Bergen Riley have been named to national preseason watch lists, and the Huskers will open the year with high-profile matches in the Spikes Under the Lights event before taking on UNLV and Texas later in August. On the hardwood, Nebraska men's basketball has announced its 26-27 non-conference schedule. The Huskers are coming off a historic Sweet 16 run and will face marquee opponents including in-state rival Creighton, along with Missouri and several other quality non-conference tests. Speaking of Creighton, the Blue Jays continue preparations for their first season under head coach Alan Huss, with the men's basketball non-conference schedule now finalized as the program begins a new era in Omaha. Some sad news. Former Nebraska All-American running back Amon Green has revealed he was diagnosed with early-onset Parkinson's disease last year after experiencing symptoms for years. The 48-year-old said symptoms may have begun shortly after his playing career ended in 2009. He said his wife first noticed twitching in his sleep years ago, and he has since experienced sleepwalking, talking in his sleep, and episodes of short-term memory loss. Despite the diagnosis, Green said he continues to exercise, maintain a healthy diet, and remain optimistic while raising awareness about Parkinson's disease. Green remains one of the most accomplished players in Nebraska football history. The Omaha native helped lead the Cornhuskers to national championships in 95 and 97 while rushing for 3,800 yards and 42 touchdowns during his collegiate career. Selected by the Seattle Seahawks in the first round, Green went on to enjoy his greatest success with the Green Bay Packers. He earned 5 Pro Bowl selections from 2000 to 2004. That's a look at sports. For sports at any time, you can go to KRVN.com. I'm Scott Foster.
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Kimmy Country, two country birthdays today. Neil McCoy is 68. Also, Dwayne O'Brien, the guitarist for Little Texas, 63. Actor and former California governor Arnold Schwarzenegger is 79. And Lisa Kudrow, you remember her as Phoebe on Friends? Today she is 63.

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9: For KRVN News, I'm Bob Brogan. Troopers with the Nebraska State Patrol have arrested a Grand Island man after finding over 5 pounds of suspected cocaine during a traffic stop on Interstate 80. On Friday, shortly after 11 a.m., a trooper saw a Mercedes sedan following a semi at an unsafe distance. The trooper performed a traffic stop near mile marker 255 on I-80 near Elm Creek. During the traffic stop, the trooper detected the odor of marijuana coming from inside the vehicle. A search of the vehicle revealed about 5.6 pounds of suspected cocaine concealed in a backpack in the passenger area of the vehicle. Troopers also found 21 grams of marijuana and $1,800 in cash in the vehicle. The driver, Derry Zaleta Anzora, 23, of Grand Island, was arrested for possession of cocaine, possession with intent to distribute, possession of money during a drug violation, and no drug tax stamp. He was lodged in the Dawson County Jail. 26-year-old Jack Reig was sentenced Wednesday morning in Platte County District Court for the murder of 25-year-old Kennedy DeMuth. Reig was sentenced to 60 years to life imprisonment for second-degree murder, a Class 1B felony, and 15 to 25 years imprisonment for use of a deadly weapon to commit a felony, a Class 1C felony. The sentence for the weapon conviction will be served consecutively to the murder sentence. For KRVN News, I'm Bob Brogan.
10: Slight chance of thunderstorms today. Otherwise, sunshine mixed with clouds at times. Daytime highs approaching 91. Southeasterly winds 8 to 15 miles per hour. Thunderstorms likely tonight. Lows level off around 65. Partly cloudy skies. From the CAMI Weather Center, I'm meteorologist Jennifer Wojcicki. Currently, it's 75 degrees.
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1: Good morning, I'm Lacey Shippey for the Rural Radio Network. And with the factors influencing today's commodity trade, we'll head to Chicago with Craig Turner with StoneX Financial. Good morning, Craig.
2: Good morning. So the wheat market is definitely leading grains and oil seeds higher this morning. Last I checked, Kansas City is up about 20. And the big news is Ukraine attacked Russian grain terminals overnight. The one they hit can export up to 5 million metric tons of grain annually. Ukraine's also claiming they hit four vessels Russian vessels also. So the wheat is going to lead the market today. As far as like macro news is going, we also had the U.S. economy slowed to 1% growth in the second quarter. So we could see that financials down a little bit. Inflation is also another big report that came out. We're at 3.3%. But the war in the Black Sea is really going to boost things up. The weather is trending warmer and drier too, so that will most likely be supportive for corn and soybeans. Last big thing here is we just had export sales come up for the current marketing year. Everything was pretty much in range. There wasn't soybeans a little bit at the top of the range with about 300,000. But with the one that was big here, I would say, is corn is still trending on old crop. We could be up another 100 million bushels on exports when the USDA releases the next WASD. And then for new crop, we've got soybeans at about 1.3 million metric tons. So that was actually a lot higher than the estimates. Corn also at 1 million came in over the estimates too. So should be bullish for the grains overall today.
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8: A slight chance of

0: Tonight, lows level off around 65, partly cloudy skies. From the CAMI Weather Center, I'm meteorologist Jennifer Wojcicki. Currently, it's 75 degrees.
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Kimmy Country. John Willis here at the end of your workday, 2 until 7. I'm Paul Perkins. And after Clint Black, we'll check your opening markets. Still to come this half hour, we've got Mo Mandy and Tracy Lawrence.

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1: 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Grains were higher in the overnight session with wheat leading the way. Ukraine attacked Russian grain terminals, including one of the largest ports for wheat shipments with a capacity for 5 million metric tons. And also Russian vessels were attacked. Corn futures were slightly higher. Last week's ethanol production jumped 3.5% to over 1.1 million barrels per day, a record for July. And export sales for the week ending July 23rd totaled 14 million bushels of old crop, 41.8 million bushels for new. Soybeans were also marginally higher overnight. Last week's exports totaled 11 million bushels of old crop and 49 million bushels for new. New crop soy sales to date are 225 million bushels and are double those of a year ago at this same time. September corn is up 2 3/4 at 451.5. December up 2 3/4 at 474.5. August soybeans up 4 at 1182. November up 4 3/4 at 1197. September Chicago wheat up 17 at 678. December up 17.5 at 695.25. September Kansas City wheat up 20 3/4 at 746. December up 20 at 760 3/4. August live cattle up 220 at 230.05. October up 212 at 226.12. August feeders are up 287 at 347.22. September up 317 at 241.82. August lean hogs down 47 cents at $100.20. October down 75 at $84.95. That's a check of your opening markets. 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

Kimmy Country and Music there from Mo Bandy of Next, an artist that put on a great show at the Buffalo County Fair this last Friday night. 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
9: For KRVN News, I'm Bob Brogan. The number of Nebraska counties adversely impacted by drought continues to grow. Governor Jim Pillen has announced the approval of two primary counties and 11 contiguous counties that will now be eligible for loan assistance through the United States Department of Agriculture Farm Service Agency. The primary counties are Lancaster and Saline. The contiguous counties are Butler, Cass, Fillmore, Gage, Jefferson, Johnson, Otto, Saunders, Seward, Thayer, and York. In May, the USDA took similar action for 13 Nebraska counties. Farmers in eligible counties have 8 months from the date of the disaster declaration to apply. Local FSA offices can provide affected farmers with additional information. Emergency crews responded after Region 26 Emergency Management and the Sherman County Sheriff's Office received a 911 call shortly after 5 p.m. on Tuesday requesting grain bin extrication equipment at a location south of Ashton, Nebraska. The Sherman County Sheriff's Office says several local fire departments were paged to assist with manpower and equipment. The individual was located and recovered from the grain bin. The sheriff's office says the name of the person will not be released pending notification of next of kin. Fire departments and agencies assisting at the scene included Ashton Fire, Loop City Fire, Rockville Fire, Arcadia Fire, Farwell Fire, Bolas Fire, Ashton Rockville, Loop City Cooperative Ambulance, and Air Care. For KRVN News, I'm Bob Brogan.
10: Slight chance of thunderstorms today. Otherwise, sunshine mixed with clouds at times. Daytime highs approaching 91. Southeasterly winds 8 to 15 miles per hour. Thunderstorms likely tonight. Lows level off around 65. Partly cloudy skies. From the Cami Weather Center, I'm meteorologist Jennifer Wojcicki. Currently, it's 75 degrees.
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devil went down to Georgia. He was looking for a soul to steal. He was in a bind because he was way behind and he was willing to make a deal. When he came across this young man sawing on a fiddle and playing it hot, and the devil jumped up on a hickory stump and said, "Boy, let me tell you what. 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

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'Cause I told you once, you son of a gun,

more chances to register to win our big prizes, including a Chevy Silverado and a Yamaha Kodiaq 450. We're going to be at the Hamilton County Fair in Aurora tomorrow evening, 5 until 7. 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Registrations until 1. Overton Block Party, Saturday evening, 5 until 7. Also Saturday evening, 6 until 8. Frontier County Fair in Stockville.

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1: 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Grain trade is higher this morning, with wheat offering the most support while the product markets are lower. Ukraine attacked Russian grain terminals overnight, including one of the largest ports for wheat shipments in with a capacity for 5 million metric tons. That has the wheat markets up 15 to 20 cents here this morning. Corn futures are up 2 pennies. Export sales last week totaled 14.3 million bushels of old crop and 41.8 million bushels for new. Soybeans are up 3.5 cents. Last week's exports totaled 11 million bushels of old crop and 49 million bushels for new. Those new crop soy sales to date are now 225 million bushels and are double those of a year ago at this time. We also had a flash sale this morning, and cattle futures are mixed, with traders waiting to see any more cash trade develop today. September corn is up a half at 449 and a half. December up 3/4 at 472 and a half. August soybeans up 3.5 at 1181 and a half. November up 1.5 at 1194 and a quarter. September Chicago wheat up 15 and a quarter at 676. December up 15 and a quarter at 693. September Kansas City wheat up 18 and 3/4 at 744 and a quarter. December up 19 at 759 and 3/4. August live cattle are up $1.15 at 229.05. October up 62 at 224.60. August feeders down 127 at 343. September down 50 at 338.15. August lean hogs down 157 at 99.10. And October down 262 at 83.07 here on the Rural Radio Network.
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2: Chance of thunderstorms today.

0: 8 to 15 miles per hour. Thunderstorms likely tonight, lows level off around 65, partly cloudy skies. From the CAMI Weather Center, I'm meteorologist Jennifer Wojcicki. Currently, it's 76 degrees.
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51 for Earl Thomas Conley in 1988 here on Country's All-Time Hits. Kimmy Country, I'm Paul Perkins. Legends keep on rolling with Rodney Crowell, Alabama, and Little Texas. And now, Tony Vecina.

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Country Salt, I'm Hits. Get me country. I'm Paul Perkins. Have yourself a great Thursday. Andy Gary up next to 10. In for Christian Schwartz. Starting things with Ricky Skaggs and the Oak Ridge Boys.

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0: Well, construction has started at the Crystal Theater in Arapahoe to renovate the historic building. Crystal Theater Foundation President Eric Lee talks about why this renovation is needed while also preserving the history of the building.
2: The renovation is needed because we have had members of the community in the past that have needs due to disability or being part of the vulnerable status. And we've actually had community members donate in the past to try to help us accommodate our ADA responsibilities. So the first and foremost focus on what we're trying to do is to address more of our ADA accessibility and safety requirements.
0: The project will include creating bigger bathrooms with bigger doorways, widen the hallways. The foundation says they're also looking to change seating areas to the handicap accessible. The theater's original funds to get the project off the ground came from private donations, the Arapahoe Gala, along with a federal grant and matching funds. The foundation is needing another $42,000 for overage costs. To donate, drop off at Hamel Auction Realty, Don's Barbershop, or mail to the Crystal Theater Foundation, P.O. Box 176, Arapahoe, Nebraska, 68922. 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
3: Slight chance of rain showers today. Otherwise, sunshine mixed with clouds at times. High temperatures reach up to 92. Southeasterly winds 8 to 15 miles per hour. Partly cloudy skies again. Tonight, chance of thunderstorms. Lows level off around 66. From the Cami Weather Center, I'm meteorologist Jennifer Wojcicki. Currently, it's 76 degrees.
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One of my favorite songs, Oceanfront Property, George Strait here on KME Country. I'm Hayden Gary, joining you this morning and into the afternoon. We're about to get there. You're almost there, but Bubba Shot the Jukebox with Mark Chestnut up

Cami country, to the folks that keep trucks rolling and supplies flowing, we thank you for keeping our country and Nebraska strong.

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1: 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Grains are mostly higher, boosted by the wheat markets here this morning. Ukraine escalated attacks on Russia, targeting one of Russia's largest grain exporting facilities with a capacity for 5 million metric tons. The damage will no doubt impact shipments, and traders are expecting to see Russia retaliate in similar fashion. Corn futures are marginally higher this morning, and soybeans are seeing some two-sided trade supported by the wheat markets and solid export numbers from last week. There was also another flash sale of 132,000 metric tons of beans to China this morning. The increased chances for moisture this weekend, along with some overnight rains across the plains, are keeping the upside limited for the row crops today. And cattle futures are mixed, with feeders coming back under pressure. September corn is up a half at 449.5, December up 3/4 at 472.5. August soybeans are unchanged at 1178, November down 1 at 1191.75. September Chicago wheat up a dime at 670.75, December up 10.25 at 688. September Kansas City wheat up 14 at 739.5, December up 14.25 at 755. August soybean meal is down 120 at 314.10. August bean oil down 20 at 68.97. August live cattle are up 92 at 228.82. October up 47 at 224.42. August feeders down 225 at 342.02. September down 105 at 337.60. August lean hogs are down 215 at 98.52. October down 325 at 82.45 here on the Rural Radio Network.
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6: Nebraska 4-H providing a lot of opportunities for young people like Lily Helms. Lily, tell me about what are you going to be bringing to County Fair this year?
7: We have about 5 head of cattle going this year. 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We normally do some livestock judging. There's a lot of different projects like cooking and sewing and home economics.
6: Yeah, so you like to try a lot of different things, is that right?
7: Yes.
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7: Yeah, I love getting to take the time. These kids work on these animals for almost a year before coming to County Fair, and just getting to see all the talent everybody brings to the County Fair level and then get to take it to the state level too.
6: If there's somebody out there who is maybe not given 4-H a try, why would you encourage them to check out 4-H?
7: I would encourage them to check out 4-H because the amount of memories and friends that it has given me along the way are going to be lifelong. And I've met people from all around the state and I'm still friends with them. And I hope that they are forever friends, and I really think it helps you grow as a person and it gives you really good leadership opportunities.
6: Lily Helms of Gosper County, our 4-H Spotlight.
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0: Early winds, 8 to 15 miles per hour. Partly cloudy skies again. Tonight, chance of thunderstorms. Lows level off around 66. From the CAMI Weather Center, I'm meteorologist Jennifer Wojcicki. Currently 78.
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That was Nobody Knows, Kevin Sharp. His single from 1997 hit number one on the Billboard Country Singles and Tracks. Last night was a nice night at Harlan County Fair. Great turnout. We're hoping for another great weekend ahead and hopefully a cool weekend. But we have Copperhead Road next up with Steve Earle here on Candy Country.

That was George Jones. I'm a one-woman man here on Cammy Country. Coming up next, Ronnie Millsap, but just after that, you'll get a look into the weather for today and going into the weekend. Alabama, Willie Nelson is up next after It Was Almost Like a Song here on Cammy.

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5: Lincoln Airport is hosting Human Trafficking Awareness Day. The purpose is to help people spot signs of trafficking and protest those at risk. The airport is partnering with the Department of Homeland Security's Blue Lightning Initiative for this third annual event. It runs from 11:30 a.m. to 1:30 p.m. tomorrow in front of the terminal. Parking is free for everyone. Education is one of the best ways to fight human trafficking since it often stays hidden, says Airport Executive Director Anthony Dudas. Attendees can visit food trucks and join an interactive art project. Experts from local, state, and federal agencies will also lead panel discussions. Well, the NFIB Small Business Optimism Index rose 2.1 points in June to 97.4, just shy of the 52-year average, as expectations for better business conditions and real sales improved sustainability. However, the Small Business Uncertainty Index remains well above its historical average of 68, coming in at slightly improved 89 points for last month. Inflation dominates as the single most important problem, but NFIB Nebraska State Director Ryan McIntosh says our state's small business community is feeling some relief. McIntosh said, despite inflationary pressures, fewer owners plan to hike prices in the near future, which shows our business owners are doing everything they can to keep costs manageable for Nebraska families. As seasonally adjusted, 32% of small business owners reported job openings they could not fill in June, up 3 points from May. For KRVN News, I'm Ellen Simmons.
6: Partly cloudy this afternoon with a high of 92. Southeast winds 8 to 15 miles per hour. Partly cloudy skies again tonight. Chance for storms. Lows level off around 66. Mainly clear skies tomorrow. Daytime highs approaching 83. From the KAMI Weather Center, I'm meteorologist Jennifer Wojcicki. Right now, it's 78 degrees.
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Officially hit the 11 o'clock hour with Tanya Tucker here on Cami Country. Coming up next, Unanswered Prayers with Garth Brooks. 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

That was Johnny Paycheck on KME Country this morning. We're getting closer to the noon hour, but looking ahead, your ag markets will be here just a short time. But up next, George Strait, not too far after that, is Heartache Tonight.

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1: Good morning, I'm Lacey Shippey for the Rural Radio Network, and it's time to take a look at our midday livestock trade with livestock market analyst Kyle Bumstead. Kyle, we're seeing a mixed day for cattle here. Tell me what you're making of the trade.
2: That's right, Lacey. We started off jumped higher out of the gates here, up quite a few dollars here on these feeders. In fact, the September feeders went up to 343 and since then made a low of 338.65. So a pretty decent range here, five to $6 range here in some of these feeder cattle contracts here. But we're back at 339.35, up 70 cents here on the day in these September feeders. Now, the number I'd like to see us close above here, especially for this front month, August here. I know August is in a kind of in liquidation mode, but did see the index is going to be down about 22 cents today here, 347.69, with the daily average 336.82 on 576 head. So pretty light there. On the live cattle side of things here, different story. Started out the day higher, made a run up here in these October fast at 226.75. We're back at 225.87. But since then, we've come off our lows here of 223.97 here not too long ago. On the cash side of things here, things have improved here today. 232 is traded to a major here in central Nebraska. We did see 232 to another major there paid out in western Nebraska. Out east, though, we did see there was a major bid in 232 in Illinois and eastern Iowa. We did see a regional here in Nebraska bidding 365. Most people passed on that. We did see no trade on the Fed Cattle Exchange. We had 228 bids versus 232 to 234 ask. And I think downstop is going to take at least 232 here to get some cattle bought, just like Nebraska here has taken 232 to get some cattle bought here today. So that's kind of where we're sitting at here as we finish in and getting in the second half of the session here on Thursday. So it's all about the cash market. Box beef was a little bit lower here at noon, so we got to keep our eyes peeled on that one too. Also keep our eyes open for slaughter cuts. So that's something here that everybody's kind of watching as well too, Lacey.
1: 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That is livestock market analyst Kyle Bumstead here on the Rural Radio Network. 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
2: Partly cloudy this afternoon with a high of 92. Southeast winds 8 to 15 miles per hour. Partly cloudy skies again tonight. Chance for storms. Lows level off around 66. Mainly clear skies tomorrow. Daytime highs approaching 83. From the KAMI Weather Center, I'm meteorologist Jennifer Wojcicki. Right now, 79.
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Rounding out the bottom of the hour was Some Fools Never Learn, a 1985 released song. Coming up next, 6 Days on the Road, Sawyer Brown, here on

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There's a speed zone ahead, but alright, I don't see a cop in sight. 6 days on the road and I'm gonna make it home tonight.

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That was Nitty Gritty Dirt Band here on Cami Country. Coming up, you'll hear one from Reba McEntire, but next, it's Rhett Atkins here on Cami Country to finish out your

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7: Cache Valley virus has been detected in a mosquito pool in the Two Rivers Public Health Department District as part of routine testing. CVV is extremely uncommon but can be transmitted to humans through mosquito bites. Symptoms of CVV include fever, fatigue, vomiting, nausea, and headaches. In the most severe cases of CVV, the virus can cause neck stiffness, paralysis, confusion, and even death. At this time, there have been no confirmed human cases of Cache Valley virus in the Two Rivers District. Fewer than 10 cases have been confirmed of CVV in humans in the United States. To prevent mosquito bites, one should practice good mosquito control by removing standing water, using EPA-registered insect repellents, and by wearing long-sleeved pants and shirts. There is no CVV vaccine for humans. Well, CHI Health Good Samaritan announced recently their Dr. Kenton L. Schaefer Emergency Care Center has been awarded the Emergency Nurses Association Lantern Award. The distinguished honor recognizes emergency departments for exceptional quality, safety, work environment, and innovations in both nursing practice and emergency care. On July 27th, the ENA honored 126 emergency departments globally for exceptional innovation and evidence-based practice improvements that resulted in improved patient care and staff well-being. Good Samaritan was one of just two hospitals in Nebraska to be recognized with this year's award. For KRVN News, I'm Ellen Simmons.
0: Slight chance for storms this afternoon. Otherwise, sunshine mixed with clouds at times. Highs level off around 92. Southeast winds 8 to 15 miles per hour. Partly cloudy skies again. Tonight, chance of thunderstorms. Lows level off around 66. From the CAMI Weather Center, I'm meteorologist Jennifer Wojcicki. Right now, 79.
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Well, I hope your morning has been great this Thursday. We're getting into the noon hour, about to head in to the afternoon. I hope your Thursday continues to stay a little bit cooler, not as warm as it was at the beginning of the week as we head into the weekend. But we'll hear Southern Nights, Glenn Campbell, here on Cami Country.

0: It's Hayden back here on Cami Country. We've officially hit the afternoon hours, just after noon. Next up, Love Me, Colin Ray, and then just shortly after that, your ag markets are coming your way.
1: I read a note my grandma

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1: 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Grains are mostly higher with the exception of the corn market. The latest weather forecasts are adding chances for rain over the weekend for a broad part of the Corn Belt and the Midwest. That's putting pressure onto corn futures, which are slightly lower here. Soybeans are 1 to 2 cents higher, also under some pressure from the updated weather, but finding support in renewed buying interest from China this morning. And the wheat markets are higher as traders keep their eyes on Europe and the Black Sea region, where Ukraine and Russia continue to damage ports and grain infrastructure crucial to exports. And cattle are higher with some technical support. Hogs are sharply lower on the day, continuing their liquidation to correct some oversold conditions there. September corn is down 1 1/4 at 447 3/4. December down 3/4 at 471. August soybeans up 2 1/2 at 1180 1/2. November up 1 1/4 at 1193 3/4. September Chicago wheat up 7 1/4 at 668. December up 7 3/4 at 685 1/2. September Kansas City wheat up 10 1/2 at 736. December up 11 at 751 3/4. August soybean meal up 20 at 315.50. August bean oil down 72 at 68.45. August live cattle are up 230 at 230.20. October up 232 at 226.30. August feeders are up $1.37 at 3.

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6: Slight chance of thunderstorms this afternoon. Otherwise, sunshine mixed miles per hour. Partly cloudy skies again tonight. Chance of thunderstorms. Lows around 66. Tomorrow, highs around 83. From the CAMI Weather Center, I'm meteorologist Paul Frombly. Right now, 80.
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X's and O's. Trisha Yearwood here on Cammy Country. Last night, we took a trip down to Orleans for the Harlan County Fair. Great turnout there. But this weekend, it's going to get jam-packed with more events and more opportunities to get signed up. Friday, we'll be at Aurora for the Hamilton County Fair. And then Saturday, we'll be around Brady, Frontier County Fair, and the Stockville Concert. And then the Overton Block Party. So make sure to stop by. Plenty of opportunities to get signed up to win the three different prizes. But don't close your eyes with Keith Whitley here on Cammy Country.

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Hayden Gary back here with you on Cami Country. That was Morning Ride, Lee Greenwood. Next up, Waylon Jennings again with Amanda. Coming up after him, we'll hear Randy Travis and then the news of the early afternoon. Have a great day and happy Thursday.

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2: Well, an Arapahoe man faces up to 5 additional years in prison after being sentenced in Furnace County District Court for a series of sexual assaults against his former stepdaughter. Bob Brogan has more from the Furnace County Courthouse.
5: Paul Douglas Brooks, 67, appeared before District Judge Patrick Hing following a plea agreement reached earlier this year. Under the terms of the deal, the state reduced the charges to one count of felony child abuse while dismissing two counts of first-degree sexual assault. The charges stem from a prolonged period of abuse that occurred over 2 decades ago. According to Furnace County District Court records, the abuse began in June 1998 and persisted until May 2004. The victim was Brooks' stepdaughter, who was under the age of 10 when the abuse started. The crimes occurred while Brooks lived in the same household as the child. Brooks is already an incarcerated felon, serving 25 to 35 years in prison for a separate sexual assault of a child conviction. The new sentence adds a minimum of 4 and a maximum of 5 years to that earlier sentence to be served consecutively. For KRVN News, I'm Bob Brogan.
2: Thank you, Bob. Well, a 63-year-old Texas man died Sunday morning following a two-vehicle crash in Garfield County. According to the Garfield County Sheriff's Office, emergency responders were dispatched at approximately 9:24 a.m. on July 26 after receiving a report of a two-vehicle accident involving multiple injuries and one unresponsive person. When first responders arrived, they found 63-year-old Todd Richardson of Sinton, Texas, deceased at the scene. Authorities said Richardson's immediate family has been notified. Several other people were reportedly injured in the crash, although officials have not released further information. The Garfield County Sheriff's Office and the Nebraska State Patrol are continuing to investigate the cause of the crash. For KRVN News, I'm Ellen Simmons.
6: Slight chance of thunderstorms this afternoon. Otherwise, sunshine mixed with clouds at times. High temperatures reach up to 92. Southeast winds, 8 to 15 miles per hour. Partly cloudy again tonight. Chance of thunderstorms. Lows around 66. Highs around 83. Tomorrow, sunshine mixed with clouds at times. From the Cami Weather Center, I'm meteorologist Paul Frobley. Currently, it's 80 degrees.
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Darling, I've wasted a lot of years not seeing the real you. 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And I never took the time to let you know. So before he takes you away, please let me say.

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Hayden Gary here for your midday. So we're at the top of the hour now, but just up next, seeing my father in me, Paul Overstreet, here again on Cami Country.

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1: 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Grain trade will end the session mixed with the updated weather forecasts, putting a damper on corn and soybeans and pulling back the wheat markets quite a ways off their highs made this morning. A cooler, wetter weekend is on tap for much of the Midwest and even into parts of the plains that have been under heat stress and are in much need of some rain. Wheat futures began the day about 20 cents higher than what we're looking at to end it, with pressure from more favorable weather pulling back the war premium worked in early from the news of Ukraine striking one of Russia's largest ports. September corn is down 3 cents at 446, December down 2.5 at 469, August soybeans are down a quarter at 1177 and 3 quarters, November down 3 at 1189 and a half, September Chicago wheat is up 4 at 664 and 3 quarters, December up a nickel at 682 and 3 quarters, September Kansas City wheat up 6 and 3 quarters at 732 and a quarter, December up 7.5 at 748 and a quarter. August soybean meal is down 40 at 314.90. August bean oil down 97 at 68.23. August live cattle are up 332 at 231.22. October up 347 at 227.45. August feeders up 220 at 346.47. September up 380 at 342.45. August lean hogs are down 225 at 98.42. October down 235 at 83.35, and August Class 3 milk up 7 cents at 16.65 here on the Rural Radio Network.
2: Beneath Nebraska skies, the day opens up around you, and that's the beauty of it. Jump feet first into a wonder-filled getaway, or settle into a self-care weekend that moves at the speed of a hammock. 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
9: Slight chance of thunderstorms this afternoon. Otherwise, sunshine mixed with clouds at times. High temperatures reach up to 92. Southeast winds, 8 to 15 miles per hour. Partly cloudy again tonight. Chance of thunderstorms. Lows around 66. Highs around 83. Tomorrow, sunshine mixed with clouds at times. From the CAMI Weather Center, I'm meteorologist Paul Trombley. Right now, it's 81 degrees.
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Hayden Gary here with you on this Thursday early afternoon. Hope you're staying cool as we wrap in to the later afternoon. Have a good day.

Hank Williams Jr. there with Mind Your Own Business. Coming up next, we'll hear Doug Stone with In a Different Light. Not too far after that, you'll get your news update for the afternoon here on Cami Country.

0: I'm weatherology meteorologist Jennifer Wojcicki with a significant weather update. A severe thunderstorm watch continues until 9 p.m. tonight. A severe thunderstorm watch means that conditions are favorable for the development of severe thunderstorms over the next several hours. Some of these storms may produce large hail and strong damaging straight-line winds. Although a tornadic development can't be ruled out, damaging hail and strong winds are likely to be the primary threat with developing storms. Storms can pop up quickly, so stay up to date on rapidly changing weather conditions and be prepared to take action if warnings are issued. A severe thunderstorm watch continues until 9 p.m. tonight. From the CAMI Weather Center, I'm meteorologist Jennifer Wojcicki.
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4: Well, construction has started at the Crystal Theater in Arapahoe to renovate the historical building. Crystal Theater Foundation President Eric Lee says not only will they be making the theater ADA compliant, but they'll be preserving the rich history of the theater.
11: The renovation also has the added benefit of preserving historical downtown structures, and it is in a historical portion of the city that has an immensely rich history behind it. And in the building that we occupy right now, we will actually be taking over a portion of the building next to us to expand into that so that we can get that wider access and to make the flow smoother for, you know, when it's busy. And in doing so, we will be reinforcing that other building as well and helping to preserve it.
0: Funds are still needed to get through the project with a goal of $42,000. To donate, drop off money or checks at Hamel Auction Realty, Don's Barbershop, or mail to the Crystal Theater Foundation, P.O. Box 176, Arapahoe, Nebraska, 68922. Troopers with the Nebraska State Patrol remain on patrol in communities across Nebraska. Summer events continue. This week, troopers are working overtime in and around the Lancaster County Fair, the Scottsbluff County Fair, and the Czech Festival in Wilbur. The Scottsbluff County Fair runs through Saturday, August 1st. The Czech Festival starts tomorrow and ends on Sunday, August 2nd, and the Lancaster County Fair begins today and runs through August 8th. Stay up to date with the KRBN News Center right here online anytime at KRBN.com or follow us on Facebook. 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
12: High temperatures reach up to 92 this afternoon under mainly clear skies with a slight chance for storms, southeasterly winds, 8 to 15 miles per hour. Chance of thunderstorms tonight, lows dip down to about 66, partly cloudy. Highs around 83 tomorrow, sunshine mixed with clouds at times. From the CAMI Weather Center, I'm meteorologist Paul Trombley. Right now, it's 81 degrees.
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0: That's Bellamy Brothers and Old Hippie on Cami. Country's all-time hit state is just about two on this Thursday, July 30th. John Willis with you. Thank you so much for making us a part of your afternoon. We're going to keep things rolling into the 2 o'clock hour with Mickey Gilley. And don't the girls all get prettier on Cami Country.
1: A one, a two, a one, two, three, go!

And there's Johnny Lee looking for love on Cammy Country. 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We will have a couple of events coming up tomorrow from 2 to 4 p.m. We will be at different Aurora businesses with remotes. So we'll have registration around 10. Then from 5 to 7 p.m. we'll be at the Hamilton County Fair there in Aurora with registration. So a lot of opportunities tomorrow in Aurora for you to get registered to win one of those three great prizes. Here's Reba McEntire on Cammy Country.

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1: Good afternoon from the Gingrich Structures Market Desk. I'm Lacey Shippey for the Rural Radio Network with a look at your closing markets for today. September corn down 3.25 at 445.75, a high of 452.5, a low of 445.25. December down 3.25 at 468.5, a high of 475.5, a low of 468. August soybeans down 3/4 at 1177.25, a high of 1184.75, a low of 1169. November down 4 at 1188.75, a high of 1198.5, a low of 1184.25. September Chicago wheat up 2.75 at 663.5, a high of 686.5, a low of 658.25. December up 3.75 at 681.5, a high of 703, a low of 675. September Kansas City wheat up 5.25 at 730.75, a high of 755.25, a low of 724.25. December up 6 at 746.75, a high of 769.5, a low of 739.25. August soybean meal down 120 at 314.10, a high of 317.30, a low of 313. August bean oil down 82 at 68.35, a high of 69.61, a low of 68.07. August live cattle up 332 at 231.22, a high of 231.37, a low of 228.47. October up 347 at 227.45, a high of 227.57, a low of 223.95. August feeders up 220 at 346.47, a high of 348.55, a low of 341.25. September up 380 at 342.45, a high of 343, a low of 336.32. 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
2: Beneath Nebraska skies, the day opens up around you, and that's the beauty of it. Jump feet first into a wonder-filled getaway, or settle into a self-care weekend that moves at the speed of a hammock. 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
8: High temperatures reach up to 92 this afternoon under mainly clear skies with a slight chance for storms. Southeasterly winds 8 to 15 miles per hour. Chance of thunderstorms tonight. Lows dip down to about 66, partly cloudy. Highs around 83 tomorrow. Sunshine mixed with clouds at times. From the CAMI Weather Center, I'm meteorologist Paul Trombley. Currently, it's 82 degrees.
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That's Tracy Bird, and Don't Take Her, She's All I Got. So many different artists have done this one. The first version was released in 1971 by Freddie North. Johnny Paycheck did a version. Conway Twitty did a version. There's a Tanya Tucker, He's All I Got. And then Tracy Bird's version reached number 4 on the U.S. and Canadian country singles chart. So lots of different versions of this particular song. Here's Marty Robbins and Some Memories Just Won't Die on Kemi Country.

That's Gene Watson and 14 Karat Mine, Don Cammy Country. Hey, we've got plenty more artists coming up. Alabama, Don Williams, Conway Twitty, Shenandoah, they are all on the way. First up here is Keith Whitley, and I wonder, do you think of me on Cammy Country?

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3: Nebraska 4-H providing a lot of opportunities for young people like Lily Helms. Lily, tell me about what are you going to be bringing to County Fair this year?
4: We have about 5 head of cattle going this year. We have quite a few different projects and just excited to compete in some of the competitions there. We normally do some livestock judging. There's a lot of different projects like cooking and sewing and home economics.
3: Yeah, so you like to try a lot of different things. Is that right?
4: Yes.
3: But when it comes time to be in the barns and then go in the ring, is that an exciting time for you?
4: Yeah, I love getting to take the time. These kids work on these animals for almost a year before coming to County Fair and just getting to see all the talent everybody brings to the County Fair level and then get to take it to the state level too.
3: If there's somebody out there who is maybe not given 4-H a try, why would you encourage them to check out 4-H?
4: I would encourage them to check out 4-H because the amount of memories and friends that it has given me along the way are going to be lifelong. And I've met people from all around the state, and I'm still friends with them. And I hope that they are forever friends. And I really think it helps you grow as a person, and it gives you really good leadership opportunities.
3: Lily Helms of Gosper County, our 4-H Spotlight.
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8: Nebraskans are being asked by Governor Jim Pillen to lower their flags to half-staff this upcoming Monday in honor of Crete Police Chief Gary Young. Young, who was Crete's police chief from 2022 to 2026, died on Monday the 27th. He served as a member of Crete's police force for 41 years. The funeral services will take place this Monday, August 3rd. Per Governor Pillen's request, flags should be flown at half-staff from sunrise to sunset on Monday. The Grand Island Police Department conducted tobacco compliance checks at 9 local businesses on Monday, July 27th, as part of its ongoing efforts to ensure compliance with state laws prohibiting the sale of tobacco and nicotine products to minors. One business did fail the compliance check, being Vapor World at 206 Wilmer Avenue. And construction has started at the Crystal Theater in Arapahoe to renovate the historical building. Crystal Theater Foundation President Eric Lee talks about why this renovation is needed while also preserving the history of the building.
9: The renovation is needed because we have had members of the community in the past that have needs
0: due to disability or being part of the vulnerable status. And we've actually had community members donate in the past to try to help us accommodate our ADA responsibilities. So the first and foremost focus on what we're trying to do is to address more of our ADA accessibility and safety requirements.
8: The project will include creating bigger bathrooms with bigger doorways and widened hallways. The foundation says they're also looking to change seating areas to be handicap accessible. The theater's original funds to get the project off the ground came from private donations, the Arapaho Gala, along with a federal grant and matching funds. The foundation is needing another $42,000 for coverage costs. To donate, drop off at Hamill Auction Realty, Don's Barbershop, or mail to the Crystal Theater Foundation, P.O. Box 176 in Arapaho. Reporting for KRVN News, I'm John Willis.
9: High temperatures reach up to 92 this afternoon under mainly clear skies with a slight chance for storms. Southeasterly winds, 8 to 15 miles per hour. Chance of thunderstorms tonight. Lows dip down to about 66, partly cloudy. Highs around 83 tomorrow. Sunshine mixed with clouds at times. From the CAMI Weather Center, I'm meteorologist Paul Trombley. Currently, it's 84 degrees.
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There's the Judds, and maybe your baby's got the blues on Cami Country. Hey, it is just about 3 on this Thursday, July 30th. John Willis with you. It's a very kind of seasonal day for this time of the year, but I'm looking forward to the humidity dropping a little bit tomorrow. So, there's that at least. Here's Dwight Yoakam and Fast as You on Cami Country.

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3: Well, life on the farm is kind of

And that is John Denver with Thank God I'm a Country Boy on Cami Country. 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
1: Wayne, America becomes the epicenter of all things manure. I'm Steve White. This is a check of livestock news on the Rural Radio Network. Melissa Wilson and Nancy Bull Borman of the University of Minnesota talk about the importance of having manure tested.
2: If you have a lab in mind, sometimes they will send you sampling stuff for free. So maybe kind of reach out to them and they will do that. But take lots of small samples all throughout the storage. If it's a liquid, wait till you agitate pump. If it's a solid, maybe when you're loading out.
1: And when dealing with manure, mind your manners and don't raise a stink with neighbors. Chad Moyer picks up our coverage.
3: There's Amy Schmidt, the Nebraska Extension. Her topic presentation here is minding your manure manners. And, kind of an interesting way of saying be polite when it comes to applying manure in the field.
4: So I think the main thing is just for people to understand to treat others the way you want to be treated. So, for instance, if you're going to be out applying manure and you know it's graduation weekend and your neighbor's having a party, I mean, talking to them ahead of time, making plans around them so that you don't interrupt their activities. Being willing to compromise is another good manner for people. And so when we want to apply manure, but the weather is not quite right, being able to compromise and do it the next day or a couple days later so that we're not applying in inclement weather. Respecting boundaries. So permitted animal feeding operations in the state, it's in the regulation how far they have to stay away from a water body and they'll apply manure. We don't have the setbacks like that for inorganic fertilizer. You really should be following setbacks like that, though, for inorganic. And if you are getting manure from an animal feeding operation, you still have an obligation to follow those setbacks.
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11: High temperatures reach up to 92 this afternoon under mainly clear skies with a slight chance for storms. Southeasterly winds 8 to 15 miles per hour. Chance of thunderstorms tonight. Lows dip down to about 66, partly cloudy. Highs around 83 tomorrow. Sunshine mixed with clouds at times. From the CAMI Weather Center, I'm meteorologist Paul Trombley. Currently, it's 84 degrees.
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That's Dan Seals and Bop on Cami Country. Well, hey, did you know that this Thursday, July 30th, is National Cheesecake Day, which celebrates one of the world's most beloved desserts? Now, the earliest known cheesecake recipes date back to ancient Greece, where it was reportedly served to athletes during the original Olympic Games, and cream cheese wasn't invented until the late 1800s. It's also International Day of Friendship, which was established by the United Nations to celebrate friendship between people, cultures, and community. The observance was officially recognized in 2011. It's also National Paperback Book Day, which celebrates affordable books and the joy of reading. Now, modern paperback books became widely popular in the 1930s, and they've been helping expand public access to literature throughout the 20th century. And then it is World Day Against Trafficking in Persons, which raises awareness about human trafficking and supports efforts to protect victims and prevent exploitation. The United Nations established the observance in 2013. So that is a look at this Thursday, July 30th, and what makes it stand out from all of the rest of the days out there. Here's Alan Jackson, and There Goes, to keep us moving right along on Cami Country.

That's Kenny Rogers and Love Will Turn You Around on Cami Country. Hey, celebrity birthdays on this July 30th. Hilary Swank was born on this day in 1974, a two-time Academy Award winner for her performances in Boys Don't Cry and Million Dollar Baby. She's known for portraying determined, resilient characters. Lisa Kudrow was born on this day in 1963, became a television icon as Phoebe Buffay on the hit sitcom Friends. And Terry Crews was born on this day in 1968, played in the NFL before launching a successful acting career. He's known for roles in Brooklyn Nine-Nine, The Expendables, and as longtime host of Emma's Got Talent. So if it's your birthday today, that is who you share it with. This is Aaron Tippin, and that's as close as I'll get to loving you, Cami Country.

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7: Cache Valley virus has been detected in a mosquito pool in the Two Rivers Public Health Department district as part of routine testing. CVV is extremely uncommon but can be transmitted to humans through mosquito bites. Symptoms of CVV include fever, fatigue, vomiting, nausea, and headaches. In the most severe cases of CVV, the virus can cause neck stiffness, paralysis, confusion, and even death. At this time, there have been no confirmed human cases of Cache Valley virus in the Two Rivers district. Fewer than 10 cases have ever been confirmed of CVV in humans in the United States. Troopers with the Nebraska State Patrol remain on patrol in communities across Nebraska as summer events continue. This week, troopers are working overtime in and around the Lancaster County Fair, the Scotts Bluff County Fair, and the Czech Festival in Wilbur. Colonel Brian Waugh, superintendent of the Nebraska State Patrol, says, quote, county fairs and local festivals showcase the history and traditions of our great Nebraska communities. As these meaningful events continue, our troopers are working overtime to keep roadways safe. This has been a great summer across Nebraska. Our goal is for every driver to make the choice to drive sober and keep the memories focused on these events rather than a DUI or a tragic crash, end quote. And a popular animal attraction in central Nebraska can stay open as the Grand Island City Council finds a path forward as the owners of a small zoo address code concerns. The property sits outside Grand Island City limits, but within the zoning jurisdiction. City officials say the issue is not whether the animals are cared for, but whether the site meets rules for buildings, bathrooms, parking, and safety. During council discussion, Councilman Mitch Nickerson said the city is not trying to close the business, while owner Kevin Pete Peterson said some requirements could be a burden.
8: That's not our intention to shut you down.
9: Yeah.
8: And I think tonight we've shown.
9: I never said that you wanted to shut me down. I just proposed that the things that I had to do would force us to shut down financially.
8: Right. And I think we've got some opportunities there, it sounds like, as well. So,
7: council members voted unanimously to approve a conditional use permit. It would allow Pete Safari to operate as an educational, nonprofit private zoo, and the city says the owners will still need to bring issues into compliance over time. Reporting for KRVN News, I'm John Willis.
10: Chance of thunderstorms tonight, otherwise partly cloudy. Lows level off around 66. North winds 5 to 10 miles per hour. High of 83 tomorrow, partly cloudy. Clear skies tomorrow night, lows around 58. Bright sunshine and dry Saturday and Sunday, mid-80s. Saturday, upper 80s by Sunday. From the CAMI Weather Center, I'm meteorologist Paul Trombley. Right now, it's 87 degrees.
0: 3, 2, 1. Another long set of country starts now.

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That's Ann Murray and a little good news on Cami Country. Hey, it's just about 4 on this Thursday, July 30th. John Willis with you. You are here to listen to some American country classics. So let's keep that rolling. John Conley and Backside of 30, up next on Cami Country.

That's George Jones and the One I Loved Back Then on Cami Country. 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
1: I'm Alex Makovica from the Gingrich Structures Market Desk on the Rural Radio Network. Let's take a look at your daily livestock trade report. In cash cattle country, the cattle market starting to show some movement as packer bids begin to surface here on a Thursday. Nebraska bids are at 235 live, 365 dressed, asking prices around 234 to 235 in the south and 370 dressed in the north. Some trade has already developed. Nebraska heifers selling at 360 dressed. Iowa dressed also reported at 360. Kansas has seen limited action with heifers trading at 231 live. So most cash trade expected to continue to develop this week. Hog market is seeing some pressure. National negotiated barrel and gilt prices averaging about $100.52 a hundredweight. That's down more than a dollar from the previous day. National range is between 92 and 102.50, more than 1,600 head reported in negotiated trade. Daily slaughter today, cattle estimated at 102,000 head. That is 6,000 less than a week ago and about 5,000 less than a year ago. Hog is at 485,000 today. That compares to 479,000 a week ago, so up about 6,000 or so. And up quite a bit from a year ago, 468,000. Box beef this afternoon, choice down to 93 at 360.50. 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Daily pork report this afternoon, all on 250 loads. Carcass down 14 cents at 101.64. Ribs down 296, 158.18. Bellies up 585 at 158.80. And National Daily Direct Afternoon Hog Report. 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
12: Chance of thunderstorms tonight, otherwise partly cloudy. Lows level off around 66. North winds 5 to 10 miles per hour. High of 83 tomorrow, partly cloudy. Clear skies tomorrow night, lows around 58. Bright sunshine and dry Saturday and Sunday, mid-80s. Saturday, upper 80s by Sunday. From the CAMI Weather Center, I'm meteorologist Paul Trombley. Right now, it's 87 degrees.
13: 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Will not-

That's Winona and Rock Bottom on Cami Country. Well, listen to this. The science behind social media's early bird dinner and how early dining could impact sleep and weight. I have more on that in just a little bit. First up, we're going to keep the good music rolling with Ronnie Millsap and There's No Getting Over Me on Cami Country.

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That's Alabama, an old flame on Cami Country. All right, listen to this here on this Thursday. A social media trend urging people to finish dinner by 5 p.m. is getting a second look from doctors after a randomized trial found that adults who confined their eating to an 8-hour daily window for 12 weeks kept off several more pounds a full year later compared to those who ate on a normal schedule. Again, it's called the early bird dinner. About 40% of U.S. adults have obesity, which raises the risk of type 2 diabetes. And for many, the early bird dinner trend offers a low-risk experiment. So researchers in Spain randomly assigned 99 adults with overweight or obesity to one of four groups. Three limited all eating to an 8-hour window, starting early in the day, starting late, or at a time each participant picked. The fourth kept its usual schedule of 12 hours or more. Every group, including the comparison group, also went through a Mediterranean diet education program. And after 12 weeks, participants went back to living normally. A year later, the early and late groups had kept off roughly 5 to 6 pounds more than the comparison group. Only the early group held on to a significant reduction in fat mass. The early group's window is strikingly close to what the social media trend describes, which participants typically eating about 9:30 a.m. to 5:15 p.m. Now, doctors again have cautioned against reading too much into a single trial, but maybe it could be a good thing. Who knows? Here's Merle Haggard and Cherokee Maiden on Cami Country.

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4: 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Designed after the death of two farmers that were crushed when the rams fell, No Doubt easily installs in the receiver hitch and is adjustable to fit. 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
6: An Arapahoe man faces up to 5 additional years in prison after being sentenced in Furnace County District Court for a series of sexual assaults against his former stepdaughter. Paul Douglas Brooks, age 67, appeared before District Judge Patrick Hang following a plea agreement reached earlier this year. Under the terms of the deal, the state reduced the charges to one count of felony child abuse while dismissing two counts of first-degree sexual assault. Nebraska U.S. Senator Pete Ricketts expressed disappointment with the lack of responses as Dr. Anthony Fauci appeared before a Senate committee Wednesday for questions about his actions and decisions during the COVID pandemic. A number of legal scholars and experts say Fauci could be prosecuted for his failure to answer lawmakers' questions because of the pardon, something Ricketts said will be up to the committee or Department of Justice.
7: If they do have sufficient evidence to push forward on charges on Dr. Fauci, they ought to, because I don't believe that you can pardon somebody for something that they have not been convicted of. I don't know how that holds up in our legal system, and that theory alone needs to be tested. Like, just for that reason, we ought to go forward to test out whether or not a president can do that. And again, I think if the Justice Department has sufficient grounds for proceeding, they should.
6: Reflecting on the testimony, Ricketts told reporters the American people deserve a better explanation of Fauci's actions and recommendations on pandemic response. And Nebraska State Treasurer Joey Spellberg reports that his office has returned more than $13.7 million in unclaimed property so far in 2026, and he's encouraging all Nebraskans to search NebraskaLostCash.gov to see if they have money waiting to be claimed. Reporting for KRVN News, I'm John Willis.
8: Chance of thunderstorms tonight, otherwise partly cloudy. Lows level off around 66, north winds 5 to 10 miles per hour. High of 83 tomorrow, partly cloudy. Clear skies tomorrow night, lows around 58. Bright sunshine and dry Saturday and Sunday, mid-80s, Saturday, upper 80s by Sunday. From the Kami Weather Center, I'm meteorologist Paul Trombley. Right now, it's 87 degrees.
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That's John Anderson and Black Sheep on KME Country Legends. Well, hey, as the great Alan Jackson and Jimmy Buffett once said, it is 5 o'clock. Somewhere on that 5 o'clock is right here on KME Country. John Willis with you. Thank you so much for hanging out here today. Vince Gill, one more last chance. Going to keep us rocking right along on KME Country.

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That's Sawyer Brown and the race is on Cami Country. It is concert season, and coming up on a Saturday, it's the Frontier County Fair, Wesco and the Wicked. Going to be with Trenton Fletcher. 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

0: That's Joe Diffie and Pickup Man on Cammy Country. Well, hey, recently launched was an Apple leasing program. So in just a little bit, I'm going to go on how Apple's new leasing program works. That's coming up in just a little bit on Cammy Country.
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6: Chance of thunderstorms tonight, otherwise partly cloudy. Lows level off around 66. North winds 5 to 10 miles per hour. High of 83 tomorrow, partly cloudy. Clear skies tomorrow night, lows around 58. Bright sunshine and dry Saturday and Sunday, mid-80s. Saturday, upper 80s by Sunday. From the CAMI Weather Center, I'm meteorologist Paul Tremblay. Right now, 88.
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There is Clint Black with Nothing's News on Cami Country. All right, listen to this. Apple has launched a new program allowing eligible customers to lease Apple products like iPhones and Apple Watches at a monthly rate. The program Apple Upgrade is provided by Klarna, which is a consumer credit company, according to a press release on Tuesday. The new Apple Upgrade program can be used to lease an iPhone, Apple Watch, Mac, and iPad products, and will be available in the Apple Store online, in the Apple Store app, and at Apple Store locations in the United States. 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And once a customer finishes the term of the lease, Apple offers the option to upgrade the device, purchase the device, or return the product. I kind of like this idea, and I'm kind of curious why nobody's tried this before. Maybe they have, and I just haven't heard of it. 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
10: Chance of thunderstorms tonight, otherwise partly cloudy. Lows level off around 66. North winds 5 to 10 miles per hour. High of 83 tomorrow, partly cloudy. Clear skies tomorrow night, lows around 58. Bright sunshine and dry Saturday and Sunday, mid-80s. Saturday, upper 80s by Sunday. From the Cami Weather Center, I'm meteorologist Paul Tremblay. Right now, 88.
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That's Reba McEntire and What Am I Gonna Do About You on Cami Country. Hey, it is just about 6 on this Thursday, July 30th. John Willis with you one final hour here today. Here's Travis Tritt and TROUBLE.

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That's Michelle Wright and Take It Like a Man on Cami Country. Hey, the Holdridge Area Chamber of Commerce is holding their Keys for Kids 2026 event on July 31st at 6 p.m. at the Holdridge Country Club. There will be dueling pianos, a silent auction, delicious meal, and more. The theme this year is Western, and tickets are $50 per person. 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Here's Oak Ridge Boys, and Thank God for Kids on Cami Country.

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0: And there's Sammy Kershaw with Queen of My Double Wide Trailer on Cammy Country. Hey, we've got plenty more country coming up. Dwight Yoakam, Brooks and Dunn, George Strait, Kathy Mattea. They are all on the way after the break.
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3: Weatherology meteorologist Derek Height with a significant weather update. A severe thunderstorm warning has been issued for areas of Blaine, Brown, Custer, Logan, Loup, Rock, and Thomas counties until 7:30 p.m. this evening. This cluster of storms will bring with it the threat for both large hail and straight-line damaging winds. Hail the size of pennies and winds up to 60 miles an hour are likely as it moves east at around 25 miles an hour. For your safety, stay inside and away from windows until the storm passes. Large hail and strong winds can easily shatter glass, causing injury. If you're caught outside, take shelter in a sturdy building or a hardtop car. Take shelter now. Again, a severe thunderstorm warning continues for portions of Blaine, Brown, Custer, Logan, Loup, Rock, and Thomas counties until 7:30 p.m. this evening. Bear in mind, this line of storms has the potential for penny-size hail, and winds up to 60 miles an hour are likely. From the Cami Weather Center, I'm Derek Height.
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5: Chance of thunderstorms tonight, otherwise partly cloudy. Lows level off around 66. North winds 5 to 10 miles per hour. High of 83 tomorrow, partly cloudy. Clear skies tomorrow night, lows around 58. Bright sunshine and dry Saturday and Sunday, mid-80s. Saturday, upper 80s by Sunday. From the Cami Weather Center, I'm meteorologist Paul Tremblay. Right now, 89.
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I'm weatherology meteorologist Jennifer Wojcicki with a significant weather update. A severe thunderstorm watch continues until 9 p.m. tonight. A severe thunderstorm watch means that conditions are favorable for the development of severe thunderstorms over the next several hours. Some of these storms may produce large hail and strong damaging straight-line winds. Although a tornadic development can't be ruled out, damaging hail and strong winds are likely to be the primary threat with developing storms. Storms can pop up quickly, so stay up to date on rapidly changing weather conditions and be prepared to take action if warnings are issued. A severe thunderstorm watch continues until 9 p.m. tonight. From the CAMI Weather Center, I'm meteorologist Jennifer Wojcicki.

weatherology meteorologist Derek Height with a significant weather update. A new severe thunderstorm warning has been issued for sections of Lincoln, Logan, and Custer counties until 7:30 p.m. this evening. The storm has the potential for both large hail and strong straight-line winds. Hail the size of quarters and winds up to 60 miles an hour are likely as it moves east at about 20 miles an hour. From the CAMI Weather Center, I'm Derek Height.

I'm weatherology meteorologist Derek Height with a significant weather update. A severe thunderstorm warning continues for portions of Blaine, Brown, Custer, Logan, Loup, Rock, and Thomas counties until 7:30 p.m. this evening. This cluster of storms will bring with it the threat for both large hail and straight-line damaging winds. Hail the size of pennies and winds up to 60 miles an hour are likely as it moves east at 25 miles an hour. Again, a severe thunderstorm warning continues for sections of Blaine, Brown, Custer, Logan, Loup, Rock, and Thomas counties until 7:30 p.m. this evening. Remember, this cluster of storms has the potential for hail the size of pennies and wind gusts to 60 miles an hour. Strong storms continue to affect other portions of our listening area. A severe thunderstorm warning continues for Lincoln, Logan, and Custer counties until 7:30 p.m. From the CAMI Weather Center, I'm Derek Height.

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9: A severe thunderstorm watch continues until 1 a.m. tomorrow morning. Lows dip down to about 66 tonight under partly cloudy skies with a chance of thunderstorms. North winds 5 to 10 miles per hour. Sunshine mixed with clouds at times again tomorrow. High temperatures reach up to 83. From the Cami Weather Center, I'm meteorologist Paul Trombley. Right now, 87.
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12: This old bar still's feeling high as I started sinking lower.

0: weatherology meteorologist Derek Height with a significant weather update. A severe thunderstorm warning continues until 7:30 p.m. this evening for Lincoln, Logan, and Custer counties. This storm has the potential for both large hail and strong straight-line winds. Quarter-size hail and winds up to 60 miles an hour are likely as it moves east at 20 miles an hour. From the CAMI Weather Center, I'm Derek Height.
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